0: For decades on the global stage. 100 million records sold. The definitive story of a life in music. With Bryan Adams. Medi One presents The Bryan Adams Radio Show.
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Brian Adams, and this is Brian Adams Radio. Some songs just don't sound like a place, they feel like one. Rio is pure escape, sun, color, movement, that whole early 80s dream of somewhere far away and a little more glamorous than where you are right now. Duran Duran were just starting to take over the world at this point. And the video, this one shot on a yacht in Antigua, became one of the defining clips of the early MTV era. It helped turn them into global superstars overnight. And musically, John Taylor's bass line on this track, still one of the best of that era. Here's Duran.

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'Cause I want him. And you know I intend to have him. I'll just ask, is you is or is you ain't my baby? The way you're acting lately makes me doubt. You

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Well, is you in?

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I hate you, I hate you, I hate you, but I was just kidding myself. 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
2: Welcome to Bryan Adams Radio. I'm your host, Bryan Adams. We got some of my faves, some of my own, and some of the greats to set the tone of the last few decades. We'll have more than a few stories and hopefully a couple of laughs too. Okay, here we go. Let's kick it off with Rick Springfield. This is Jesse's Girl on Bryan Adams Radio.

I'm Brian Adams, and this is Brian Adams Radio. Aerosmith with What It Takes. Girl, before I met you, I was F-I-N-E fine. Ouch. Steve Tyler singing from the heart there. The song was co-written by Desmond Child with a point of view taken from the final side of a love affair, the end. This next one's one of mine, marked by a mad desire to know absolutely everything there is to know about your beloved on Brian Adams Radio.

listening to Brian Adams Radio. Hello to everybody out there. And hey, I don't know about you, but I'd be mightily disappointed if I went to a John Cougar Mellencamp concert and he left this one out of the set.

This is Bryan Adams, and you're listening to Bryan Adams Radio. We all know the Eye of the Tiger from the Rocky film, but FYI, this Survivor track is also great for long runs, housework, and card games. Gets you instantly ready for personal victory and triumph. Try it out.

0: voice of an angel, Dolores O'Riordan. You're listening to Bryan Adams Radio with 3 hours of great music. George Michael sold over 100 million albums worldwide thanks to Faith. We lost George way too early.
1: Well, I

songs today. I'm your host, Brian Adams. Thanks for joining me. This is one song that has three unmistakable talents on it. Michael Jackson, with Quincy Jones on production, and the great late Eddie Van Halen on guitar.

Thanks for tuning in. This is Brian Adams, and I'm here every week for 3 hours of great music. And up next, a song that doesn't shout to get your attention. It just plays its way there with style and precision. Mark Knopfler recorded this in a tiny 8-track studio with his band when they were flat broke and trying to get gigs. And guess what? Mark has one of the best studios in London now. The lyrics for the song were inspired by a bar band he saw playing at an almost empty pub in South London. Apparently, they were giving it all like they were playing to a full stadium. You gotta listen to the guitar on this one. No distortion, no effects, just a beautiful, clean Fender Stratocaster and a lot of taste.

back next week with more music, more stories, and a few surprises along the way. Until then, take care of yourselves, turn up the volume, and roll with the punches. This is Brian Adams. See ya.